0: yeah, yo, yo, let's do this shit.
1: I thought I threw a booty chat.
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This ain't no game, 'cause we're dealing with something that's bigger than the both of us. So my advice to you is to take control.

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The castle was quiet, no one ever spoke. But in the dark of night, when all was still, screams were heard that brought a chill. If someone stayed out past the setting of the sun, everyone knew their lives were done. A shriek, a cry, who would be the next to die? A shout, look out!

When darkness covers the sun, there is still a light to save my soul. Send me an angel.

for your pain. This is for your anger. This is for you. This is for the love. The love of the game. The strike.